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0: Za nami grupa Beach Boys, a przed nami Olivia Newton-John i John Travolta i fragmenty przeboju z filmu Grease, potem grupa Queen i Crazy Little Things Called Love.
1: Hydromatic. Why's Greased Lightning?

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I saw that moving mutiny on the mountain, staring my idol mad and rambling. 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

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Why me? Why?